0: Steve Miller Band, Jungle Love, a request for Melanie, who's feeling the spring fever right about now.
1: Yeah, and it's weird because we really haven't had a spring, like a true spring. We've had a couple days of spring.
0: Yeah, well, she's feeling frisky now.
1: It's pent up. It's pent up spring fever frustration. Say that 10 times fast. Mm-hmm. Sean and Jen, we have Tammy on the line. Tammy, it was kind of nice out today. Were you out there at all?
2: Yeah, so we have a new puppy, so I've been outside a few times.
0: What does the puppy think about the backyard?
2: Well, she doesn't have a backyard. We live on the farm, so she's got a huge yard.
1: So it is all hers.
2: It is.
0: What does she think about that?
2: She likes it. I can't run fast enough to catch her, so I do keep her on a leash sometimes.
0: That is a bit of a problem, right?
1: Yeah.
2: But she's sure cute.
1: Well, Tammy, not including buying this cute, adorable little puppy, what is the one decision you feel that just kind of changed everything for you?
2: Getting married.
0: And was this a good decision?
2: I would say so. It's almost 44 years, so.
1: 44 years, you had to be doing something, right?
2: Yeah.
0: Did you always think you would marry a farmer?
2: Never. Never thought about that at all.
0: So many wives of farmers say that.
2: Well, you'll never get me back to the city. Mm. Absolutely love it out here.
1: Good decision. Spoons, romantic traffic with Sean and Jen and Farm and Tammy from Jack.

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0: Dire Straits and The Walk of Life. Sean and Jen Show, we have a chance for you to beat the box office today. Ram Monsters and Mayhem Tour. Monster Trucks. Can you do a Monster Truck voice?
1: Monsters and Mayhem.
0: July 17th to 19th. Kings Park Speedway. We just so happen to have a pair of passes for that that we'd love to give them to. If you'd like to go, text us and we'll send you for free.
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4: Everyone's got that one moment, that decision they made that changed everything. You know, your life before this and then your life after. Donna Marie, she took a chance on a guy she met through Facebook.
0: Is that like Facebook Marketplace?
4: What, you think she bought the guy?
0: You got to go meet in a parking lot, you know, Walmart parking lot, you know, and exchange the goods?
4: From the back of a car in an alley? No.
0: Never meet a guy in a car.
4: No. Thank you. This was just, Facebook has a dating app.
0: I didn't know.
4: She was skeptical. He was late. He got lost. She thought maybe he was ghosting her, but she says, I'm glad I took a chance. We are still together.
0: From Facebook.
4: Look at that.
0: Not too bad. Jackie. Her big decision that she did that changed her life was converting her husband from NOD to SOD. She says he's much classier now. Oh, Jackie.
4: What are you trying to say, Jackie?
0: We're a couple of NOD here's you're talking right now.
4: Yeah, come on.
0: North of Dooney.
4: Classier? What's the decision you made that changed everything? Good or bad? 306

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0: girl. I got a text from Mark, who's really been loving Jen's NHL analysis that you've been doing lately. He says it makes him laugh all the time. Well, guess what? It's time for our Stanley Cup report with crack NHL analyst and reporter, Jen.
1: Oh, boy. Okay.
0: Big game last night, Jen.
1: Yes, only one Canadian team left in the NHL playoffs.
0: Yep.
1: Your team, Sean, the Habs.
0: Yeah.
1: And they lost.
0: Yeah.
1: It was terrible. They sucked.
0: Here's my open wound. Why don't you just pour more salt in it?
1: This is your team, Sean. Come on.
0: Buffalo Sabres. They lost 4-2. Buffalo leads that 1-0. It's just the first game, Jen.
1: Tonight, we have the Hurricanes versus the Flyers.
0: Mm-hmm. Where do the Flyers play?
1: Is it San Francisco? San Francisco Flyers. That has a good ring to it.
0: Philadelphia, actually.
1: Oh, also, yeah, Philadelphia.
0: And the Hurricanes, they lead that series 2-0.
1: Are they from, I was going to say Kansas. No, needs to be
0: water-based.
1: Yes,
0: they're the Kansas Hurricanes.
1: The Kansas Tornadoes.
0: Last night, the Ducks beat the Golden Knights to tie the series.
1: Where are the Hurricanes from?
0: Carolina, Jeff.
1: Oh, that would make sense.
0: Well.
1: Land-based Kansas Hurricanes.
0: The Kansas Hurricanes taking on the San Francisco Flyers in the Stanley Cup playoffs tonight.

0: Foo Fighters.
1: 306-936 Jack. The decision that changed everything. Melissa in Emerald Park, she said, I said yes to moving to Saskatchewan.
2: Good for you.
1: And I've never left. And now you're one of us, Melissa. Welcome.
2: We did that too. In 2000, we moved here. The housing prices were low. We came at just the right time.
1: Look at that.
2: People were telling me you can't move to Regina. People are shot in the streets there.
1: Experience Regina.
2: Yeah, people were leaving Regina. We have Brad on with Sean and Jen. What's the one decision that changed your life?
3: Going to university, because that's where I ended up meeting my wife.
2: University, you met the love of your life.
3: Yeah.
2: Did you get an education too while you were there or no?
3: Part of one, I guess.
2: Sort of one.
1: I love that it's not like I got my dream job or I had this career. It's like, no, I met the girl.
3: Isn't that what college is for?
2: That's supposed to be. It's supposed to be about finding your career, Brad, but today it's just led you to winning two tickets to Ram Monsters and Mayhem, the Monster Truck Tour, July 17th and 19th at Kings Park Speedway.
3: Oh, awesome. Thank you.
2: And who are you going to take?
3: My wife or my daughter.
2: Well, we only have time for one decision per call today, so that last decision is going to be up to you, Brad. Hope you make the right one.

0: It's go time.
1: The workday is done.
2: Why don't you go home?
3: Come on, go.
4: Here we go.
3: Go.
1: Time to pull the 5 o'clock whistle.
5: Ending off a Thursday with a 5 o'clock whistle for the flower shop on Hill Avenue, who remind you that Mother's Day is this Sunday. Tick-tock.
6: Yeah, get on it. Mm-hmm. Take really good care of your mom. Driving home, there's not a lot that I'm seeing. I'm not seeing any incidents that I'm aware of. Let me know if you see something. But street sweeping is underway. If you see orange signs going into your neighborhood, that means do not park on the road. I took a look. You can go to the City of Regina's website, type in your address. Mm-hmm. So I did that. Our street, Sean, will be swept in June. It's going to be a little while.
5: Really?
6: Yeah.
5: See, we have a school on our street, so usually we get attention.
6: June.
5: I like to pretend like it's like, yeah, they know that they know who I am. And so they plow my street first.
6: Yes, because you're Sean.
5: Yeah, you know who I... No, it's because we have a school.
6: That's why.
5: All right, let's pull the whistle.

0: Billy Idol, White Wedding. Sorry, Rock and Roll Hall of Famer, Billy Idol with White Wedding. Ashana Jen on Jack. You have stuff in your fridge? Like, we've got some stuff in our fridge that's, I don't want to open it because it's not mine. It's Jen's and it's really old. Janice texting in, letting us know that she has two containers in her fridge that she's afraid to open, Jen.
1: What, only two?
0: We have a few of them. I opened one today and I just dumped it right away. And then I had to get rid of the whole garbage bag because it was not good. And I know there's one in there with vegetables and you say, no, they're still good for a while, but
1: I don't know. And I have another odd box vegetable delivery coming tonight.
0: So we have even more vegetables.
1: More vegetables to eat. On our text line, Dave, the garbage man, he says, yeah, my fridge crisper, it has a label on the front of it. It says morgue.
0: Nice.
1: Send them to the morgue.
0: Nice.
1: He says, my wife keeps bringing veggies home for palliative care.
0: That's smart.
1: We're going to take care of them.
0: I'm going to make a little label.
1: Yeah, before they go to the morgue.
0: It's like this another bag of spring mix. I can't wait to put it in my fridge so I can throw it away. And
1: no, we're going to eat them this time.
0: We'll see. Hope you have decent supper plans and hope we didn't ruin them thinking about rotting food. This is AC/DC and Who Made Who on Jack.

0: Sean and Jen on Jack. Not quite Kokomo weather in Regina. 16 degrees right now, going to dip down to zero overnight, and then 20 degrees and rain tomorrow.
1: Jimmy Lee Pierre, what's a decision you made that changed your life?
2: Whether to go into business or not.
1: What kind of business?
2: It was a mini donut business. It turned me into a business person, I guess.
0: The mini donut business. I'm not going to lie. If I owned that business, I would make no money.
1: Did you love it, though?
2: I did. So it was all 27 years from start to finish, and I would do it again.
0: I would weigh like 5,000 pounds, because for every mini donut I made, I would eat one just to make sure the quality was there. You know?
1: The best decision we ever made, I think, was doing this job.
0: It doesn't even feel like work.
2: It doesn't seem like work when you guys are doing it either.
0: Oh.
2: I got to tell you.
1: Hey, wait a sec. Is that a compliment? I think that's an insult.
0: I think he's insulting us.